Look at me, I'm happy. 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Be happy. I give you my phone number. When you worry, call me. I'm in.

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2: 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Only the best hits. It's my

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Fate had me playing in love with you as my sweetheart. Act one was where we met. I loved you at first glance. You read your lines so cleverly and never missed a cue. Then came act two. You seemed to change, you acted strange, and why I've never known. Honey, you lied when you said you loved me, and I had no cause